0: 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Join the nation's biggest cheering section for Blue Jays baseball.
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1: 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The

0: Blue Jays baseball is more than a game. It's Canada's team. And CJYM 1330 is here with every pitch, stolen base, and home run.
1: Guerrero with a fly ball to right. He's hit it well. It is gone.
0: Live Blue Jays baseball. We bring the game. You bring the hot dogs and peanuts.
1: Got him! F. Hoffman strikes out Cody Bellinger, and the Blue Jays have done it.
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4: Tonight, 10 to 20 millimeters of rain with thundershowers and windy, a low of 11. Tomorrow, rain and thunderstorms, windy and 16 degrees. For Monday, showers, a high of 15, and it'll be sunny on Tuesday with a high of 21. Current weather conditions can be found anytime on your West Central Online app. I'm Judy Peters.
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0: 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It's Canada's team. And CJYM 1330 is here with every pitch, stolen base, and home run.
1: Guerrero with a fly ball to right. He's hit it well. It is gone.
0: Live Blue Jays baseball. We bring the game. You bring the hot dogs and peanuts.
1: Got him! Jeff Hoffman strikes out Cody Bellinger, and the Blue Jays have done it.
0: From the first pitch to the final out, your home for Toronto Blue Jays baseball is CJYM 1330.
2: Partly sunny today and windy. High of 23 degrees. The UV index 8 or very high. Tonight, 10 to 20 millimeters of rain with thundershowers and windy, a low of 11. Tomorrow, rain and thunderstorms, windy and 16 degrees. For Monday, showers, a high of 15, and it'll be sunny on Tuesday with a high of 21. Current weather conditions can be found anytime on your West Central online app. I'm Judy Peters.
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Matthew 24:12. And because iniquity shall abound, the love of many shall wax cold. This text is referring to the condition of the world as we approach the great tribulation spoken of in the remainder of the chapter. Iniquity, sin, lawlessness abounds in our day, and very few we meet day to day have a genuine love for God or the Word of God. All the more reason for you and I, who know the Lord as Lord and Savior, to go out and reach as many of the lost as we can before the Lord comes. Many will laugh, they'll scoff, or just be indifferent, but God has some mixed in with the multitudes who want the peace that only God can give. Let's be active for Christ. Free edition of the Gospel Standard is available upon request. 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